The stripe was white, it was 18 feet from the bow to stern line. Second hand from a dealer in Atlanta, I rode up with Daddy when he went there to get her.

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0: 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What you know about me? What you know about me? What you know about me? What you know?
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You know, 'cause I got somebody else, and you got somebody else, but you and I both know what it really is. But still,

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